0: 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More vivid and worse, what I feel I deserve. Yeah, cause I'm so fucking fabulous.
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0: Botox for the climate, fashion hate, soda lime, bright eye for a cyclops, tongue talk on the top floor, diva chainsaw, warlocks, I'm a stylist, and the Fulham girls think they're Irish. High heels on a windowsill, mind state like a blind mate, never mind mate,
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0: 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I was home while you were out with your new boyfriend.
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1: 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Electronic Chill Out. Auf Flux FM.